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Jungle with Someday Somewhere off of their bright and sparkly latest album, Sunshine. And they were just here in Milwaukee. I heard they were phenomenal live and just so high energy. You're listening to Brit right here on 88.9. It's your Saturday night soundtrack. Hope you're having a great weekend. A lot of stuff going on in Milwaukee this weekend. I don't need to tell you that. You're probably getting ready to go out and do something right now. But I'm just glad you're listening to me. And I'm going to play Prince. Nothing Compares to You. Here it is.

0: I first heard Hermanos Gutierrez on a Tiny Desk concert. I was just going through their library and found them. I'm a sucker for jam bands or just bands that have really great music, you know? So they're all instrumental. And that song you just heard, Los Ojos del Condor, is one of my favorites. 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
3: And I'm Kara. I'm artistic director at Milwaukee Film.
2: And this is
4: Cinebuds.
2: The S is the important part because we have so many Cinebuds in here today.
4: That's right. It's crowded, it's hot, and I don't like it.
2: No, I'm kidding.
4: I like it.
2: It's like a party in here today, but we're here to talk about something very specific.
4: Yeah, we're going to talk about the third annual Dialogues Documentary Festival coming up at Milwaukee Film. And two of our programmers are here who chose all the movies to talk about them.
2: What great guests to have.
4: Yeah, very appropriate.
2: When you guys are choosing movies, how many films do you think you watch in their entirety or at least part of to try to figure out which films you want to show?
3: So I always say that for the film festival, for each film we put on screen, there's probably two or three additional that we watched. Sometimes those are films that we tried to invite and then things didn't work out. It's not that they're, you know, worse or lesser than. Sometimes they are just not right for our audience or they're too similar. But yeah, it's kind of three times, I would say, the number of films that we end up with on screen. So for Dialogues, we've got 38 films in 35 programs.
2: Boop.
3: So somebody do that math. That's over 100 films probably that we considered as a team. And Abby and I aren't the only people watching. We don't each watch all of them necessarily collectively across the team. I will say that that's probably the right math.
4: And we're going to talk about more in the podcast, but when is it happening?
3: Yeah, so the Dialogues Documentary Festival presented by Potawatomi Casino Hotel
4: Thank you, Potawatomi.
3: Is happening September 24th through 27th in 2026.
4: Four full days of documentaries. For full episodes and info about what's happening at Milwaukee Film,
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Cage the Elephant with Metaverse from their latest album, Neon Pill, and an upcoming album called Pylon by Biba Doobie. This is a song that I can't stop listening to. It's called Sun Has Set.

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0: 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I've got a Madison, Wisconsin artist on the way. His name is Graham Hunt, and he's going to transport you back to your college days with the track Waiting for You to Come Home. Get
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Julia Jacqueline Janglin with that song. It's called Get Away From Me, I Think I'll Love You Soon. It's Britt here, and this is your Saturday night soundtrack. I got some older Spoon I'm going to play for you. It's called Can I Sit Next to You? Get ready to groove.

0: Yeah, I'm pretty jacked up for that album to come out. It's called Dopamine Chamber from Fontaines, D.C. You just heard the track, Mary Ann. 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MGMT is probably one of my favorite bands. I like how they've experimented with a ton of different sounds. Also, they did it without compromising their artistic vision. They created a couple albums, went on hiatus, came back and released Little Dark Age, which I think is one of their greatest albums. But this was off of the album that really started their commercial success. I'm going to play MGMT's Kids from Oracular Spectacular after this.
1: The afternoon drive is a mindset. Cool breeze on a hot day. Movie theater popcorn on an empty stomach. The drop on a roller coaster. The freedom of possibility and the promise of tomorrow. Let the music move you from the hour 2 p.m. to 4 hours later, 6 p.m. My name is Carol Ann, and I invite you to the getaway of a lifetime every Monday through Friday on the Afternoon Drive. 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

0: We are Sylvan Esso. I'm Nick.
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1: I'm Erin Wolf, host of What's All This? Adventures in New Music. Every Monday at 10 p.m., I share one full hour of new songs on 88.9. Here's a highlight from one of the most recent episodes. Fans of Wise Blood, Lana Del Rey, Mazzy Star / Hope Sandoval take note of Copenhagen artist Fine Glenvad Jensen, who simply goes by Fine. I've shared her songs on What's All This before and didn't want to miss sharing her newest single called Everything in the Shade. According to recent press, the Danish songwriter's new dreamy piano ballad is a love letter composed in plein air. It grabs elements of jazz and Laurel Canyon era folk to create a vibey atmosphere perfect for these last dregs of summer and the disappearing light. Look for Jazz Dreams from Fine out on Esco Records on October 23rd.

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0: like their take on punk rock. It's high energy. That's Downtown Boys with Yellow Sun. And if you're like, man, I like that sound, who else can I listen to? Well, you might like the Viagra Boys. You might also like X-Ray Specs if you're going more classical. You might also like Idols. You know, you got some things to choose from there. 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Leon Bridges going a disco route. I'm going to play his track Talk It Over from his new album, Happiness Anytime.
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0: a little grunge, a little post-prog, but all Shade Seeker from Milwaukee. That is their track, Hat Man. 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The Last Dinner Party on the way with their track, Big Dog. Also got some Arctic Monkeys. Kenny's coming in at 9 o'clock for a great In the Mix segment. You will not want to miss it. I'll be back tomorrow from 6 to 9 p.m. right here on 88.9, bringing you the Sunday night soundtrack. You've been listening to Brit. And I'll leave you with this. Music is medicine. If you listen to the good stuff, you're going to feel the good stuff, people. Take care of yourselves and good night.
1: 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Well, if it's Studio Milwaukee Sessions, that's just one of the many things baked into the Midday Show cookie recipe. Middays land right during that pre and post lunchtime, and I'll make sure to add lots of good things to the musical lunchbox that
2: girls
1: go beyond dessert. We're talking substance too. Not only will you hear Studio Milwaukee Sessions sprinkled in at high noon, you'll also get hipped to new earworms and enjoy classic jams. 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And we'll end the week out right with a new Music Friday pick to be your soundtrack until Monday comes around again. 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

0: stories that stick with you. This is Uniquely Milwaukee. Survivors of violence in the Milwaukee area have a new place to turn for help. Wisconsin's first trauma recovery center opened this September, offering specialized mental health care services.
1: Our goal is to help people go from surviving to thriving, and mental health and mental wellness is a huge part of that.
0: The Medical College of Wisconsin launched the clinic at Thrive on King in Milwaukee's Bronzeville neighborhood. It's one of nearly 60 trauma recovery centers, or TRCs, across 28 states in the country. Dr. Terry Darun Cassini is the director of the Milwaukee TRC.
1: We know that when individuals are experiencing, for example, post-traumatic stress disorder, the way in which they look at the world is from an alarm and safety standpoint. And then it takes so much energy to fuel that alarm system that it prevents people from being able to focus on other things. And then it also, it puts people in a constant, like, defensive mode.
0: Pioneered in 2001 by the University of California, San Francisco, TRCs use an evidence-based model to reach communities, individuals, and families who slip through the cracks of traditional services. Their holistic model includes outreach, therapy, and case management alongside community partner support. Milwaukee Fire Department Assistant Chief Joshua Parrish is on the steering committee.
2: Probably about 5 or 6 years ago, the fire department really got involved in looking at what systems level approaches can we take to, you know, reducing the impact of a lot of the untoward things that would happen to people in the community. And that's, you know, spawned our engagement programs like, you know, working with the TRC.
0: He says firefighters often have just brief moments with patients on scene and recognizes that incidents can happen before and after these encounters that can also influence future trauma.
2: Super simply, like, we know that hurt people hurt people. That's so profound in the research. And then we see that in the community. So any way that we can, you know, help interrupt that cycle is beneficial.
0: The Medical College of Wisconsin lists violence as a top 5 leading cause of death in the state. And while new data does show a drop in homicides and violent crime in Milwaukee, the city often trends higher than many others in the nation. In Milwaukee, there are already organizations that provide trauma recovery services. Dr. Darun Cassini says the TRC will collaborate with these programs while supplementing gaps in care, especially for families.
1: We're kind of launching in 2 phases. Phase one is right now we're taking referrals from the 2 trauma centers at Frater and Children's. We are also taking referrals from 2 CVI programs in the city, so 414 Life and Advanced Peace, that's with the county.
0: In line with the national TRC model, all services are free. And in most cases, for now, the Milwaukee TRC will help clients aged 14 and older. The goal is to grow the network and also add self-referrals in early 2027. And this network includes the TRC Steering Committee with organizations like the Milwaukee Police Department, Sojourner Family Peace Center, Milwaukee County, and Milwaukee Public Schools.
1: This adds to the ecosystem of everything else going on in Milwaukee.
0: The TRC is grant-funded, supported by a 2-year, $1 million commitment from the National Alliance of Trauma Recovery Centers and a $250,000 grant from the Advancing a Healthier Wisconsin Endowment. There's also been considerable in-kind support to help reshape the impact of trauma in the Milwaukee area.
2: Having those tools to know how to navigate the world, both from a standpoint of having experienced a traumatic event, but also to have the tools to navigate the world to, you know, to prevent those future events, I think that's really key for something like this.
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1: I'm Erin Wolf, host of What's All This? Adventures in New Music. Every Monday at 10 p.m., I share one full hour of new songs on 88.9. Here's a highlight from one of the most recent episodes. From Sao Paulo, Brazil, psych pop outfit Tagua Tagua return with more of their dazzling pop flow that points to its roots and inspo from the 1970s. Led by Felipe Pupieri, many 88.9 listeners will remember their Studio Milwaukee session from last summer after releasing their 2025 album called Raio. New single Face a Mina Onda Bater is a groove that's saturated with authentic Brazilian warmth, drawing inspiration from icons like Jorge Ben. The song evokes that feeling of driving down an empty road towards the sunset, Felipe shared. The lyrics speak of the moment when something truly wonderful happens and that feeling takes over you. Find the song out everywhere now via Wonderwheel Recordings.

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0: There's so much to love about Radio Milwaukee. I love listening in the mornings to Dori Zori. I love her sign off, the be kind, stay safe, and keep on dancing. I actually had that made into a yard lawn sign from Shutterfly just to spread some positivity throughout my neighborhood. It's so important to have organizations like this in the community. My husband and I were getting rid of our car. It had just gotten to the point where it's going to be too expensive to put the maintenance and repair money into it. And so we thought, well, we can donate it, right, to Radio Milwaukee, and they'll take the proceeds. And we're really happy to be able to do that and support such an amazing place in Milwaukee. My absolute favorite is the Studio Milwaukee Sessions. This year, we've gotten to see Cassius Culpepper, who's opening for Jelly Roll this year. We got to see Stacey Shi, who were completely amazing, and the Beths also, and a few other bands, and it has just been so much fun. It's such a great community.
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1: I'm Britt Gottschalk, hyphen team member and host of Audio Taste Test. Award-winning singer, songwriter, and archivist Candace Hoyes sat down with me to discuss jazz, motherhood, and the art of creating social impact through archivism. Her brand new album titled Expecting dropped on August 28th. She comes from Jamaican roots, graduated from Harvard, and is currently researcher in residence at Georgetown University's Gender Justice Institute until 2028. What you've done has been so incredible. The way that you've composed arrangements and your voice, it just all comes together to create, for me at least, this Afrofuturistic soundscape. And so you've come a long way since the 2015 reimagining of On a Turquoise Cloud, originally done by Duke Ellington, of course. There's a lot of paths you could have taken from there. So how did you decide the musical pathway that you wanted to go on since creating that?
2: It's been a very rich and twisty journey over those 10 years. It's been profoundly shaped by being a mother, becoming a mother, and remaining an artist through it all. It's more the day in and day out of being a career artist that can be challenging when you have such a formative presence of mothering in your life. And so I feel one great difference between the very first thing I tried to record On a Turquoise Cloud, which was a labor of love, and the first thing I tried to do. And I had this profound privilege of working with some of the greatest musicians in the world. I had just come off of a tour with Jazz at Lincoln Center, touring an original work by Wynton Marsalis. And I started this conversation that led to getting in the studio with 8 or 9 people to interpret these songs. And I just learned so much. Artistically, I learned a lot. And on the music business side, I also learned how challenging it is to try to go out into the world and do Duke Ellington music that people have never heard. I was confronted by a lot of gatekeepers and music professionals that didn't approach me with openness. It made me like wipe the slate clean after about a year or two. And by 2017, I started writing for myself. It was a pivotal moment that changed my course in starting this album. I was spending time with Zora Neale Hurston, who's always been an inspiration to me and is one of the preeminent writers of the first half of the 20th century for sure. And perhaps full time. And she's the first Black woman graduate of Columbia University. What I always love to think about is that she forged her birth certificate to make herself 10 years younger to find the opportunity to attend Columbia. So she was a rule breaker in the best sense. And so I was listening to Hurston talking about her life, and she was telling a story that she writes about in Dust Tracks on a Road. The story was about how when she was 7, she thought the moon was following her everywhere she went. And just because she was so very special, that was just her cosmic place in this universe. And I thought how profound it was in the time of Jim Crow and all the horrors that were wreaking havoc on American life. She was in this sanctuary city in Eatonville, Florida, and dreaming really big.
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Join me every week for a journey into an obscure sonic soundscape that I've discovered and curate a playlist for you. Here's a clip from a recent episode. I've learned that the Beatles are a very divisive topic. When you talk about the Beatles, you either have people in the camp of loving the Beatles or they hate the Beatles. Nobody really lives in the gray area. At least I haven't found that yet. In any case, I love the Beatles and I respect them as a group and their individual contributions to music history. One album that stuck out to me was Ram. And that one was done by Paul McCartney and his wife, Linda. A lot of the compositions on there, I feel like, have given me insight as to how prolific of a songwriter and composer Paul McCartney is. He's just got a different way of thinking, which is probably why he was so successful. In any case, when I played this song called Uncle Albert / Admiral Halsey, and it gets to the middle of the song and the tempo starts to pick up, my daughter pretty much danced for the first time, and she's only 8 months, so she does this like wiggle bottom thing, but she was loving this song, and I don't know what that says for maybe her musical prowess as she continues to grow, but it's definitely one of my favorite songs on the album, so I wanted to share it with you. It's Paul McCartney and Linda McCartney doing Uncle Albert / Admiral Halsey from the album Ram.

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The night is the most incredible part of the day. In fact, folks write songs about nights. It's the right time, it's when the freaks come out, and on 88.9, nights are all of those things and more. Hey, I'm John Adler, evening host here at 88.9. 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

0: They're the people, places, and events that make up our communities. 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
1: A Catholic seminary where men trained to become priests has existed south of Milwaukee for nearly 175 years. St. Francis de Sales Seminary was established just beyond the shores of Lake Michigan in 1853.
2: We're the third oldest continuous operating seminary in the United States, and we're the oldest using our original building on its original site. So there's an immense amount of history here.
1: Father Luke Strand is the seminary's rector. That means he's in charge of the place. We're here because recent sounds of construction left a listener wondering what's happening on the seminary grounds. Joanne Fritz lives nearby too. She loves the 50-plus acre woodland that folds around the seminary's western edge.
3: Our house, our yard, backs right up to the grove of trees.
1: Joanne's family loves hiking it, especially in the springtime.
3: I was with my grandchildren, and there's a meadow area, a wetland area. We ventured down into it.
1: She worries about rumors that the woods might be lost to development.
3: Yeah, it's such a treasure. It's such a gem.
1: On a recent hike through the woods, Zach Crone concurred they're special. He's a biologist with the Southeast Wisconsin Regional Planning Commission.
4: Here's a state endangered plant. Bluestem goldenrod right along the path.
1: Trees tower above our heads.
4: It is one of the finest examples of beech maple basswood forest that we have remaining, and it has been recognized as such, you know, going all the way back to the 50s when the plant ecology laboratory out of UW-Madison was here sampling it.
1: Before Europeans settled here, much of this region was blanketed in forest. Crone says what we see at Seminary Woods is the remnants. Today, migrating birds, bats, and butterflies refuel here as they travel the Lake Michigan coastal flyway. In spring, ephemeral ponds support everything from wood frogs, blue-spotted salamanders, to dragonflies. Father Luke Strand says the woods also hold spiritual significance. He says St. Francis Seminary has no intention of disturbing or selling it.
2: Walking through these woods where we're walking right now is something that puts us in touch with God. And the woods is not being at all affected by this project. We'll see it's all separate from the woods.
1: Construction is going full throttle on the seminary's campus. He says the $80 million project is in response to a surge of interest in the priesthood.
2: We're the fastest growing seminary in the country right now.
1: And because the seminary's buildings were in desperate need of attention. During our visit, artisans buzzed within the chapel, located in the heart of Henny Hall.
2: We have plenty of documentation from our founders that we never had the money to complete this chapel as they had intended. And so our vision was, let's complete it as they had intended. We've looked at all of these stencil patterns at Romanesque revival chapels in Europe, and then we've recreated it here at the seminary.
1: Our Bubbly Talk listener asked about a beautiful mosaic wall left over from an old building. She wondered what's to become of it. The chapel where the mosaic was located has been demolished, but Father Luke points to the west end of the campus, where the artwork will live on. It depicts Christ and the 12 apostles.
2: Which was made in Berlin in Germany and brought up the St. Lawrence Seaway in the early 1950s. And so we wanted to restore it as an outdoor shrine right on the far side of what will be the new football field.
1: It'll mark the 50-yard line of the field seminarians will play on. To its south and north stand Seminary Woods. According to Father Luke, that's not going to change. I'm WUWM's Susan Bentz.
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1: 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What do you get when you take traditional South Asian melodies and put them in the club? Well, you get the duo Balti and Lapgan, where they mix a lot of different hip-hop and traditional club rhythms with South Asian music. 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I'm going to play you the track Romance from there, and it's Balti and Lapgan right here on Audio Taste Test.

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was Leon Bridges with Talk It Over, and just before that, Obong Jayar with Just My Luck here on 88.9, a Radio Milwaukee station. Good morning. Happy Sunday. How's it going? My name is Mallory Wallace, and I'll be with you here until 9 a.m. this morning. We're going to talk about what's going on in the community. We'll listen to older music, some newer stuff, and lots of local music as always. Hopefully something you'll like that you haven't heard before. Coming up right now, this is Claro with Amoeba. Stick around for Vampire Weekend and Bodega right after that.

0: was Bodega with Weather Me off of All Inside Aquarium here on 88.9. 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Happening September 24th through the 27th, the Fall Festival returns to celebrate the power of nonfiction filmmaking through panels and talkback discussions after many of the documentary films. Tickets and more info at mkefilm.org. Got one more message and then some Sylvanesso. Sylvanesso is coming through Milwaukee. They'll be at the Riverside Theater on October 21st. One more message and then Sylvanesso with Sledge, following that up with Little Peter Bjorn and John.
1: When you think of Radio Milwaukee, what's a standout? Well, if it's Studio Milwaukee Sessions, that's just one of the many things baked into the Midday Show cookie recipe. Middays land right during that pre and post lunchtime, and I'll make sure to add lots of good things to the musical lunchbox that
2: girls
1: go beyond dessert.
2: We're talking
1: substance too. Not only will you hear Studio Milwaukee Sessions sprinkled in at high noon, you'll also get hipped to new earworms and enjoy classic jams. 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And we'll end the week out right with a new Music Friday pick to be your soundtrack until Monday comes around again. Sit at the musical lunch table with me, Aaron Wolf, your Midday Show host, 10 a.m. to 2 p.m. Monday through Friday. 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
2: Once a candidate is elected, what power do they actually have when it comes to data centers? Wisconsin's governor could influence data center regulation. They also have the power to appoint new members to the state's Public Service Commission every 2 years. The commission can approve or deny energy rate increases for consumers caused by data centers. But the state legislature also has power.
3: New statewide regulation would be up to the legislature and governor through the normal lawmaking process. Tom Kircher, the reporter covering data centers for Wisconsin Watch, says the new legislature is likely to take this up. He notes that the current legislature has failed to take action on data center concerns.
4: This past year, there were maybe a half a dozen or so bills that would have regulated data centers, for example, forbidding non-disclosure agreements. None of those became law. I would say look for something to happen in the legislature when it reconvenes in January. It seems likely that there could be data center regulations put in place on a state level.
3: As part of the 2023-2025 state budget, Wisconsin began exempting sales tax on construction of new large projects, including data centers. And this is likely to change after November's election.
4: I think at the time when that law was passed, there was not a realization of just how big of a phenomenon data centers would be. Now people are seeing, gee, we could potentially have $2 billion in revenue. We need to rethink this. And so some states have done that. Some states have limited their sales tax exemptions. Some have gotten rid of them for data centers. So that's another possibility when the legislature comes back in January is a review of that exemption.
3: Beyond this, it's hard to know exactly what Wisconsin's state regulations on data centers will look like a year from now. But there is growing demand for the state to take action rather than letting townships and city councils go toe-to-toe with corporate giants.
4: A lot of these data centers end up going into smaller communities that sort of by definition have fewer public employees, maybe less legal and financial expertise overall, and you're dealing with, you know, multi-billion dollar corporations. So if it's left to sort of each community to try to figure out the best way to manage a data center proposal, maybe the view is that, you know, some of that should be covered at a state level and so that key questions are covered in that way rather than piecemeal.
2: For now, local governments like Sheboygan have a lot of power.
5: For which it stands, one nation, under God, indivisible, with liberty and justice for all.
2: And residents like Sarah Arndt want to know who will have the final say on data centers.
6: It's scary to not know who's in charge and who has the ultimate say.
2: But despite the uncertainty, concerns over data centers are motivating people like Sarah. And she says this won't be her last time speaking out.
6: I don't intend to stop today. This is my first step, and I intend to continue sharing my thoughts and feelings with whoever will listen.
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That is new music from Devendra Banhart, a track called Kantori Ongaku. And coming up right now, this is Steve Lacey with Oh Yeah, here on 88.9.

0: This is new music from Steve Lacy, a track called Oh Yeah, here on 88.9. I've got one more message, and then I've got some Milwaukee music for you from Holy Pinto. 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I love his story. He is a adopted Milwaukeean by way of Canterbury, England, came here while touring and just fell in love and has become just an integral part of the scene. So one more message, and then Holy Pinto with one tattoo, following that up with The Rentals.
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0: 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Got one more message, and then Dev Lemons with Eat the Pavement. This has been on repeat in my house. Dev Lemons is on tour and will be in Chicago at Park West on Tuesday, November 10th. One more message, and then Dev Lemons with Eat the Pavement. Stick around for Lily Allen, Helado Tropical, and more right after this message.
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Coming out of Houston, that is Emma Ogier with Rocksteady Heavy Metal featuring Eden Joel. And just before that, Sharon Jones and the Dap Kings with How Long Do I Have to Wait for You here on 88.9, a Radio Milwaukee station. It is a Sunday. It is rainy. It's been so rainy, but there's still plenty to do in the city if you're looking to get out there. There is a book swap at Dead Bird Brewing Company today. It is also the Cedarburg Wine and Harvest Festival. The Fondy Farm Feast is happening today in Mequon. And lastly, there is a First Responders Fest hosted by the village of Wauwatosa today. Coming up right now, it's Elvis Costello and the Attractions with Blue Chair. Stick around for Arlo Parks right after that.

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This is 88.9. Get up, up off the dance floor. Get up and scream my name. Get up, up off the dance floor. Get up and scream my name.

0: That is Genesis Owusu with Human Again here on 88.9. 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It's the Shins with New Slang, following that up with a little Noah Kahan.
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1: 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Here's a clip from my recent episode. We'll kick it off with Busta Rhymes and J Dilla. This is a posthumous partnership across two decades. The album's called Diligence 2, and it's Busta's second full collaborative album built entirely around unreleased archival Dilla productions. This track is called Kingpin, Knock Your Head Off, featuring Anderson .Paak and Ludacris.

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That is the English Beat with Save It For Later, and just before that, Brazilian Girls with Don't Stop. Coming up right now, this is Twisted Teens with When We First Met here on 88.9.

0: Bad as Twisted Teens with When We First Met off of the Holy Cross Tigers. Got one more message, and then I've got Caroline Rose with Chow at Maine. We've been spinning her a lot lately. I'm a big fan of this project. It's a welcome departure. Her previous projects were a lot more kind of folk and country derived. She's actually going on tour with Modest Mouse and will be at the Sylvie in Madison on Tuesday, September 29th, coming up real soon. One more message, and then Caroline Rose with Chow Maine, and I'm following that up with a little Milwaukee music from the Steph Lippert Project.
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0: That is Milwaukee music from the Steph Lippert Project, a track called Somebody Else. This is a collaboration between Lippert and her partner, fellow Milwaukee musician Vincent Kircher. We premiered it here on the station, I believe, back in January. We did a great write-up about it. You can always read more about a lot of the local artists that we're playing, different things, music news, 414, over at our website, radiomilwaukee.org. Got one more message, and then Black Marble with Jim Carroll New Year. Stick around for the Hold Steady, Kate Bush, Michigander, and so much more right after this message.
1: 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It focuses like on all different parts, all different neighborhoods. Their goal, trying to bring people together. That's basically what speaks out for me. The reason I became a member, because I used to listen to it back when it was the old jazz station, YMS, and I loved it. And then when it got away, I was like, oh man, don't go away. And then it was like, well, let me check out this new station. And I kept listening to it for a while, and while I was like, okay, I give it a chance. I was like, oh, okay, I really like what they're doing. They're not playing top 40 radio, they're playing all this different stuff. I learned a lot of different songs, different artists. And then after that, after I kept listening, and after years, like, you know what? I keep hearing these pledge breaks, let me donate. And so every year, I've been donating. Want to hear different music, experience different things. 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It's just been amazing.
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That is Tommy Lafroy with Slush Puppy, and just before that, Widow's Peak with If You Change here on 88.9 Milwaukee's Indie Alternative. If you're just tuning in now, hi, how's it going? My name is Mallory Wallace, and I'll be here with you for the next hour. Tommy Lafroy is on tour, and we'll be in Chicago at the Hideout on October 29th. Coming up, I've got a little bit of Sylvan Esso with Rooftop Dancing, one of my favorite tracks of theirs. Following that up with some Okkervil River and then some Milwaukee music from Edie Current with Beautiful Day. I did want to take a moment to shout out again that our fall ball was this past Friday. Thank you so much to those of you that attended, and you can still get in on the magic if you still want to support us. You can head over to radiomilwaukee.org/donate to do so today. This is Sylvan Esso with Rooftop Dancing.

0: 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Tickets and more info at mkefilm.org. Got one more message, and then Greg Freeman with Indu. Stick around for Bully right after that.
1: Sometimes there's a beginning of a beard that shows up late in the afternoon on the face of someone who has not shaved since morning. And sometimes there's an original song and its cover played back to back. Now that's the 5 o'clock shadow I'm referring to. I'm Carol Ann, and every weekday at 5 p.m. I bring you something you can rely on, a song that's so good you have to hear it twice. The second time will always be a new rendition from a different artist. The 5 o'clock shadow receives support from Outpost Co-op Grocery Store and Maxi's.

0: Ladies First is a celebration of artists, visionary storytellers whose music always seems to move the culture forward. I'm your host, Element Everest Blanks, the culture plug. Here's a clip from my latest Ladies First interview. Today's guest on Ladies First is the kind of artist who reminds us that music was never meant to live inside of any box. She's a singer, a songwriter, a multi-instrumentalist, a storyteller, a musical explorer whose work moves effortlessly through Appalachian folk, blues, country, gospel, bluegrass, psychedelia, rock, and somehow through it all, she is still there with her unmistakable sound, sounding exactly like herself. Valerie, thank you for joining me today on this episode of Ladies First.
1: Thank you for having me, Element. I appreciate it.
0: There's a beautiful, lesser known detail about your story. When you were 15, your grandfather gave you a guitar, but you didn't actually learn to play it right away. And after he passed, you felt guilty and had that you hadn't kept your promise. And eventually that guilt helped push you toward picking up that guitar and teaching yourself. If you could sit next to the 15-year-old Valerie, what would you tell her about what that guitar led to in the woman that you became?
1: I would tell her to believe in the music and just trust that path, because I have doubted, you know, as I've gone along, and creative paths are like that, because there's nothing like kind of crystal clear. You're just kind of walking into it as you live. But I would tell her, hey, it's going to be great as far as you're going to learn how to play this thing. For anybody who might be listening and telling themselves, well, one day I'm going to learn how to play the piano, or one day I'm going to learn how to play the guitar or the ukulele, I say give it a start now with just 10 minutes every day. Just dedicate 10 minutes and have the goal be that by the time you get 75 or 80 or 85 or 90, you can be sitting on the porch playing, you know? Mm-hmm. 10 minutes a day, you can do that.
0: You can do that. You definitely can. 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

0: That is Eka Vandal with Cruising to Self-Soothe, and just before that, Luscious Jackson with Naked Eye here on 88.9 Radio Milwaukee Station. It is September 20th. I feel like, can I finally say that fall is in full swing? It feels like it to me, and I've often referred to myself as a very seasonal music listener. In the summer, it tends to be more upbeat, bright, happy music, and then fall comes and it's a little bit more slower and lower. Coming up after this message, I've got Hey Nothing with Arteries. It's definitely a band that I spin a lot now that it's fall time. They're two friends from middle school. I discovered them on my Instagram reels forever ago, and they're coming through. They'll be at the Rave here in Milwaukee on October 14th with Crisis Crew. One more message, and then Hey Nothing with Arteries, following that up with Beach Bunny.
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0: 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Got one more message and then Fontaine's DC with Marianne. However, it's about 9 a.m. Time for me to get out of here. My name is Mallory Wallace. It's been an absolute pleasure. You can catch me here every Saturday and Sunday morning sharing music, news, all things 414 with you, my very favorite thing to do. Got one more message and then Fontaine's DC with Marianne. Stick around for Kings Go Forth, Rat Boys, and more. I will see you next weekend.
1: The afternoon drive is a mindset. Cool breeze on a hot day. Movie theater popcorn on an empty stomach. The drop on a roller coaster. The freedom of possibility and the promise of tomorrow. Let the music move you from the hour 2 p.m. to 4 hours later, 6 p.m. My name is Carol Ann, and I invite you to the getaway of a lifetime every Monday through Friday on the afternoon drive. 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

marked that off my bucket list. I got a chance to see Jungle in Chicago at the United Center. To be exact, that was Someday, Somewhere from the amazing band, the Project Sunshine. If you haven't heard that yet, it's fantastic. Delisa on the way, some French Horn Rebellion as well. I'm Kenny Perez covering for Doris this morning. Happy Sunday, y'all. I step up.

0: Delisa with Healer on 88.9. I'm Kenny Perez covering for Doris this morning. The Womack Sisters on the way. They're going to be playing with La Lome, the Sacred Souls, at the Sylvie on the 25th. If you haven't heard If I Let You from the Womack Sisters, prepare to be moved and prepare to move. Keep it here. 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
1: This is Britt, host of Audio Taste Test. Join me every week for a journey into an obscure sonic soundscape that I've discovered and curate a playlist for you. Here's a clip from a recent episode. I've been to the Netherlands once. It was on a layover. I stopped in Amsterdam and I was just at the airport. I was coming back from Germany and I loved it. First of all, that airport is beautiful. Second of all, I got treated like a celebrity. Everybody there was so nice and they work at an airport and you know, usually like things don't happen on time. So people are kind of grumpy. Nobody was grumpy there. Everybody that worked there that I interacted with was fantastic. I talk about the Netherlands because our next artist is from there. His name is Michel van Dijk. And the album that caught my attention was his 2023 release, Disco Fox. It has a good mix of songs that you can dance to and orchestral arrangements. So you're getting a really good blend of something that you can just tap your foot to and something that you can just, you know, get crazy on the dance floor with. This one I thought was a particularly beautiful song, and it's called Niemand liebt dich, which means nobody loves you in German. And it's a story, it's emotional, and the lyric writing is gorgeous. It's about an unequal romantic relationship, for those of you out there that speak German. Without further ado, Michel van Dijk's Niemand liebt dich.

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0: Loved having them here not too long ago. 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That was Clover County with Paradise Road from their project Finer Things. I'm Kenny Perez, and Julia Jacklin's on the way. A new one you don't want to miss.
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0: Milwaukee's own Micah Emmerich with Get You Back. Before that, I was breakdancing, popping, and locking like I was in the 80s. Well, not as good, but Chaka Khan before that with I Feel For You. On the way, the last dinner party with Big Dog. Keep it here.
1: The night is the most incredible part of the day. In fact, folks write songs about nights. 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

Yard Act with New Beginnings on 88.9. I'm Kenny Perez covering for Doris this morning, and Doris will be back next week. On the way, we have the Mountain Goats Candlebox, a new one we've been playing from their project Days. But here's Atmosphere with Love Life.

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1: 3 years on the local circuit, played twice at the county fair. And the second time, Ben, our friend who worked the business, and said a guy from a label was there. There were two more like him at the next show, staring us down like hawks. And there was love in the air, and all the money was there, and we were going on tour.

0: Ah, yes, the Mountain Goats with Candlebox on 88.9. Before that, the National with Fake Empire. On the way, we have David Byrne and St. Vincent with a collab called Who that came out a few years ago. Stay tuned for that. But we have Madison's own Graham Hunt on the way as well. So Puff 88.9 comes from Kelly's Greens Cannabis Boutique and Cafe, located at 90th and North Avenue in Wauwatosa, offering hemp-derived craft cannabis products, including infused handmade bakery treats and cafe drinks. 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
1: From Milwaukee Film, I'm Abby Esterline.
2: And I'm Kara. I'm Artistic Director at Milwaukee Film.
1: And this is
0: Cinebuds.
1: The S is the important part because we have so many Cinebuds in here today.
0: That's right. It's crowded, it's hot, and I don't like it.
1: No, I'm kidding.
0: I like it.
1: It's like a party in here today, but we're here to talk about something very specific.
0: Yeah, we're going to talk about the third annual Dialogues Documentary Festival coming up at Milwaukee Film, and two of our programmers are here who chose all the movies to talk about them.
1: What great guests to have.
0: Yeah, very appropriate.
1: When you guys are choosing movies, how many films do you think you watch in their entirety or at least part of to try to figure out which films you want to show?
2: So I always say that for the film festival, for each film we put on screen, there's probably two or three additional that we watched. Sometimes those are films that we tried to invite and then things didn't work out. It's not that they're, you know, worse or lesser than. Sometimes they are just not right for our audience or they're too similar. But yeah, it's kind of three times, I would say, the number of films that we end up with on screen. So for Dialogues, we've got 38 films. In 35 programs.
1: Boop, boop, boop, boop.
2: So somebody do that math. That's over 100 films probably that we considered as a team. And Abby and I aren't the only people watching. We don't each watch all of them necessarily collectively across the team. I will say that that's probably the right math.
0: And we're going to talk about more in the podcast, but when is it happening?
2: Yeah, so the Dialogues Documentary Festival presented by Potawatomi Casino Hotel is happening September 24th through 27th in 2026.
0: Four full days of documentaries. For full episodes and info about what's happening at Milwaukee Film,
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0: Death Cab for Cutie with Stone Over Water on 88.9. It was such a pleasure hanging out with some members that won a opportunity to check out Death Cab for Cutie at the Miller High Life Theater in the evening, but also a sound check session, which I got to attend. And it was so special, just 20 of us like in the Miller High Life Theater, watching them play and sound check a few songs and take pictures with them. Really, shout out to the Death Cab for Cutie team. Tori Drake, some Milwaukee music on the way. Keep it here.
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0: From their hit record Violator, that is Depeche Mode with Enjoy the Silence. Before that, you heard Milwaukee's own Tory Drake with Eulogy. On the way, Vince Staples really has an interesting project called Crybaby. You would think Vince Staples, he's a comedian, definitely dope rapper, but loves to infuse different sounds, and definitely The Running Man is embodies everything that Vince Staples is, and also really funny too. If you haven't heard Vince Staples or seen him do some comedy, check him out.
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passing down the lesson learned from stepping on the cement. Grave some minor grievances, I still ain't finished grieving. Never talk to therapists that rarely call on Jesus. 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The thoughts stolen you from broken hearts, I know you think I changed. Music is a nightmare.

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I love Baby Rose so much. That was new music called Better, and her project Urinalism is fantastic as well. Baby Rose actually stopped by our studios a couple years ago and signed her debut album, which was such a pleasure, and to see her live, fantastic. I think you can go to RadioMilwaukee.org, check out the session for Baby Rose to hear that voice, but I digress. I have music from KG Elephant on the way. Let's get into Symmetric with Youth Without You.

0: Cage the Elephant with Beaches in Tennessee, their new hit that we've been playing. Such a fantastic record. And you never think about Tennessee having cool beaches, but I'm sure there's some fantastic lakes that have some fun beaches. I don't know. I've never been to Tennessee. Maybe I got to get there one day, but keep it here. I have Cigarettes After Sex on the way. Gil Scott Aaron, as well as some music from Beck. 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
1: This is Britt, host of Audio Taste Test. 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Here's a clip from a recent episode. Without further ado, I'm going to get right into it with this duo out of Atlanta. They are an acid jazz alt R&B duo. They're brothers, and it's Noah Sills and Tad Adams. This track that I heard from them, actually heard for the first time on TikTok. It's called Attached Eyes. And the way that their music blends jazz, house, R&B, soul, just all of it, they describe it as a diamond cut sound. And I get it, because it is sharp. It is also going to mellow you out. I was checking out the trailer for that new documentary that's coming out with Elizabeth Holmes. You know, the one where Nathan Fielder had to stay with her and her family for like 30 days. It's called You Can See Everything. And I saw that trailer and I needed to chill out immediately. So I put on some Arcos. Hopefully this one's going to get you into such a chill vibe. It's Arcos with Attached Eyes right here on Audio Taste Test.

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Why not Bad Bunny on 88.9? That is Nueva York. That's the lead track off of his latest project. Well, latest project, a year and a half ago, he dropped Debitira Mas Fotos, DTMF, and toured it on the island, had a residency, and then toured the world. And of course, you know what happened at the Super Bowl, Emmy nominated. Really, really excited for Bad Bunny. Let's slow it down a little bit. Hermanos Gutierrez with Los Ojos del Condor.

0: The afternoon drive.
1: These guys are super special,
0: mindset.
1: Man. Manos Gutierrez,
0: cool breeze on a hot day. Movie theater popcorn.
1: If you haven't
0: stomach,
1: heard our show,
0: the drop on a roller coaster, the freedom of possibility,
1: Paula
0: and the promise
1: coming
0: of tomorrow.
1: Next is
0: let the music move
1: the
0: you from the hour 2 p.m.
1: He's my producer
0: to 4
1: for
0: hours
1: La
0: later,
1: 6
0: p.m.
1: Wednesdays. At
0: my name is Carol Ann, and I invite you to
1: the
0: getaway of a lifetime every Monday through Friday on the afternoon drive. No car necessary. The afternoon drive is sponsored by Be Spectacled,
1: Lobo,
0: JVR Hospitality,
1: WeatherTight
0: Corporation.
1: Artwork out there. He's a really talented curator for Latino arts. 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Just search Latinativa. Alabama Shakes after this.

0: math teacher and made his Summerfest debut. Really excited for Dan Colasari. That's Milwaukee music right there. It's called Get Right on 88.9. It's been a pleasure covering for Doris. Doris will be back next week. But before I go, I have Jordan Reiki, Enemies. If you haven't heard that, keep it here. It's a really cool track. 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

That was new music by the Portland duo New Constellations. This is their song, Hoplodded, off their debut album, It Comes in Waves, a track about exploring the cycles of being human, from joy, grief, love, and all the experiences and emotions that come with it. Now, New Constellations is also coming to Milwaukee, performing at Rave Bar on October 29th. Happy Sunday, it's Paula here. Hope you are having a fantastic day. Hope you're taking it easy, drinking some cafecito. I know it's noon already. Wherever you find yourself, I have on the way music by The Flaming Lips, Milwaukee music by Snag. We got West Side Cowboy and The Beths all in the next 20 minutes. Now we are officially in Latina Heritage Month, and I'd be remiss to not play a song from one of my icons, artists that I have loved dearly, Juan Gabriel, ranchera singer, but also has inspired so many covers. And this one here is an original of his, but has been made into many, many covers. This is his track, Te Lo Pido Por Favor, by Juan Gabriel.

0: Milwaukee Music here on 88.9. That was the Trio Snag with their track Juneberry, a group that has carved out their own unique space in the DIY underground community, and was also recently did a DJ takeover here at the station alongside Carol Ann. My name is Paula and you're listening to 88.9, and on the way is Westside Cowboy. 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

0: Stories that stick with you. This is Uniquely Milwaukee. Survivors of violence in the Milwaukee area have a new place to turn for help. Wisconsin's first trauma recovery center opened this September, offering specialized mental health care services.
1: Our goal is to help people go from surviving to thriving, and mental health and mental wellness is a huge part of that.
0: The Medical College of Wisconsin launched the clinic at Thrive on King in Milwaukee's Bronzeville neighborhood. It's one of nearly 60 trauma recovery centers, or TRCs, across 28 states in the country. Dr. Terry Daroon Cassini is the director of the Milwaukee TRC.
1: We know that when individuals are experiencing, for example, post-traumatic stress disorder, the way in which they look at the world is from an alarm and safety standpoint. And then it takes so much energy to fuel that alarm system that it prevents people from being able to focus on other things. And then it also, it puts people in a constant, like, defensive mode.
0: Pioneered in 2001 by the University of California, San Francisco, TRCs use an evidence-based model to reach communities, individuals, and families who slip through the cracks of traditional services. Their holistic model includes outreach, therapy, and case management alongside community partner support. Milwaukee Fire Department Assistant Chief Joshua Parrish is on the steering committee.
2: Probably about 5 or 6 years ago, the fire department really got involved in looking at what systems level approaches can we take to, you know, reducing the impact of a lot of the untoward things that would happen to people in the community. And that's, you know, spawned our engagement programs like, you know, working with the TRC.
0: He says firefighters often have just brief moments with patients on scene and recognizes that incidents can happen before and after these encounters that can also influence future trauma.
2: Super simply, like, we know that hurt people hurt people. That's so profound in the research. And then we see that in the community. So any way that we can, you know, help interrupt that cycle is beneficial.
0: The Medical College of Wisconsin lists violence as a top 5 leading cause of death in the state. And while new data does show a drop in homicides and violent crime in Milwaukee, the city often trends higher than many others in the nation. In Milwaukee, there are already organizations that provide trauma recovery services. Dr. Daroon Cassini says the TRC will collaborate with these programs while supplementing gaps in care, especially for families.
1: We're kind of launching in two phases. Phase one is right now we're taking referrals from the 2 trauma centers at Frater and Children's. We are also taking referrals from 2 CVI programs in the city, so 4-on-4 Life and Advanced Peace. That's with the county.
0: In line with the national TRC model, all services are free. And in most cases, for now, the Milwaukee TRC will help clients aged 14 and older. The goal is to grow the network and also add self-referrals in early 2027. And this network includes the TRC Steering Committee with organizations like the Milwaukee Police Department, Sojourner Family Peace Center, Milwaukee County, and Milwaukee Public Schools.
1: This adds to the ecosystem of everything else going on in Milwaukee.
0: The TRC is grant-funded, supported by a 2-year, $1 million commitment from the National Alliance of Trauma Recovery Centers and a $250,000 grant from the Advancing a Healthier Wisconsin Endowment. There's also been considerable in-kind support to help reshape the impact of trauma in the Milwaukee area.
2: Having those tools to know how to navigate the world, both from a standpoint of having experienced a traumatic event, but also to have the tools to navigate the world to, you know, to prevent those future events, I think is really key for something like this.
0: To learn more about the Milwaukee Trauma Recovery Center and to hear more Uniquely Milwaukee episodes, head to radiomilwaukee.org/ourstories. 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

0: That was New Zealand art folk icon Aldis Harding with her song One Stop off her album Train on the Island. I've coming up in the next 10 minutes, music by the Linda Lindas, Field Report, Downtown Boys. Keep it here.
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0: Yellow Sun by Downtown Boys here on 88.9. It's from their latest album, Public Luxury, came out this summer, June 26th, but it's still very timely. It's a song written for Lebanon, and the lyrics were heavily inspired by the work of the Lebanese poet and painter Etel Annan. I have coming up next, Sun Has Set by Biba Dubi.
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Rabbit Hole by Devin Glyphilian here. It's a new track that came out this summer on the Time Will Tell album, June 26th, but features of thunderous drums, some guitars in here. It's carrying the song. Right before that was Gasoline Girls by Tori Amos. Happy Sunday, it's Sparla here. I have On The Way Music by Amy Mann. We have Steve Lacy, Soccer Mommy. We have some Fabulosos Cadillacs. And lots of great stuff to get into. Now, Sunday, you know, I am a big fan of Sunday. I like to take it easy. Drink some warm beverages. It's starting to get cold, so there's definitely some chili in the mix with all that. But also some very, like, nostalgic, some light vibes. And so I wanted to bring this track. It's from when I was highlighting the origins of salsa on La Alternativa. It's from Machito and his orchestra, and Graciela. And this is El Gato Tiene Tres Patas, which translates to The Cat Has Three Legs.

0: Music from the Texas duo Howdy. This is You Will Go Far. My name's Paula and you are tuning into Listener Supported 88.9 and want to be in the running for a pre-show sound check performance by the Linda Lindas when they come to Turner Hall Ballroom on September 29th. 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
1: Hey, this is Paula. On Wednesdays, I sit down with my co-host Kenny Perez as we explore new and nostalgic tracks from Latino America and the diaspora. 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
2: 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How somebody would ask you, if there's a soundtrack to your teen years, Los Fabulosos Cadillacs would be it for me. All rock and español. And this song is particular just because how my artistic practice has continued to evolve and using roosters in such a prominent way. Gallo Rojo is it's a beautiful kind of connection there for me, another layer. And just the lyrics, the way they speak about reflecting back on how you were powerful at one point in your life, and then how you kind of want to go back or bring back that energy to uplift people. It's something really quite beautiful. And that song means a lot to me for kind of those reasons.
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0: That was Feeble Little Horse, the fantastic young Pittsburgh noise pop band with their song Rewind. It's off their first new music since 2023, and this album is called Bitknot. I have coming up next music by This Is Lorelei and Oasis after that. Stay tuned.
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0: Milwaukee music by the five-piece indie rock band Kitty Soft Paw. This is their track Hometown off their first full-length album Catalyst. Came out this spring. They have some upcoming shows on October 31st, Halloween. They'll be playing at Club Garibaldi, and then they will be performing at Oat Brewery in West Dallas, November 14th, and then for Kittenfest at Oat Brewery on December 5th. Gonna be closing out this hour now. We have coming up next, Live It Down by Tyler Ballgame.
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1: 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A recording for Blue Note Records.

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Talk It Over by Leon Bridges here. It's part of his latest album, Happiness Anytime, which will be releasing on September 25th. But he has spent the summer performing, doing pop-up performances in Paris and Cannes and Los Angeles, a lot of different places. And so this video here, or this song here, also features a music video that was shot in Amsterdam, but it centers the album's inspiration, which is movement, dancing, and joy. Right before that was music by Churches with My Enemy. Happy Sunday, it's Paula here, kicking off this 2 o'clock hour wherever you are and whatever you're up to. I hope you are staying safe, staying hydrated. I have in this hour music by Love Spells, Wishy, Fox, Rilo Kiley, and this next track here, it's called El Muchacho de los Ojos Tristes, translates to The Boy with the Sad Eyes. It's an iconic song written by the Spanish singer Jeanette, but it's been covered by the Marías and Selena Gomez, and I think it's perfect for Sunday afternoon. So this is El Muchacho de los Ojos Tristes by Jeanette.

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0: Crutch by Love Spells, the Houston native here. It's part of his latest project, Love is a Law, came out in July, and it's a tribute and an album reminiscent of his night spent at Numbers, which was a beloved dance club and longstanding safe haven for alternative communities in Houston. And so he sought to create this album as a reflection of the sentiments, but also seeking out similar spaces in LA as a source of inspiration. Love Spells is playing Shubas in Chicago on October 2nd. I have coming up next music by Wishy with the track Lovesick. Want to be in the running for a pre-show soundcheck performance by the Linda Lindas when they come to Turner Hall Ballroom on September 29th? 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
1: 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Well, if it's Studio Milwaukee Sessions, that's just one of the many things baked into the Midday Show cookie recipe. Middays land right during that pre and post lunchtime, and I'll make sure to add lots of good things to the musical lunchbox that
2: girls
1: go beyond dessert. We're talking substance too. Not only will you hear Studio Milwaukee Sessions sprinkled in at high noon, you'll also get hipped to new earworms and enjoy classic jams. 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You'll also be hearing about all the newest concerts and getting chances to go to some of those with Ticket Gives. And we'll end the week out right with a new Music Friday pick to be your soundtrack until Monday comes around again. Sit at the musical lunch table with me, Aaron Wolf, your Midday Show host, 10 a.m. to 2 p.m. Monday through Friday. 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
2: I'm Britt Gottschalk, hyphen team member and host of Audio Taste Test. Award-winning singer, songwriter, and archivist Candace Hoyes sat down with me to discuss jazz, motherhood, and the art of creating social impact through archivism. Her brand new album titled Expecting dropped on August 28th. She comes from Jamaican roots, graduated from Harvard, and is currently researcher in residence at Georgetown University's Gender Justice Institute until 2028. What you've done has been so incredible. The way that you've composed arrangements and your voice, it just all comes together to create, for me at least, this Afrofuturistic soundscape. And so you've come a long way since the 2015 reimagining of On a Turquoise Cloud, originally done by Duke Ellington, of course. There's a lot of paths you could have taken from there. So how did you decide the musical pathway that you wanted to go on since creating that?
3: It's been a very rich and twisty journey over those 10 years. It's been profoundly shaped by being a mother, becoming a mother, and remaining an artist through it all. It's more the day in and day out of being a career artist that can be challenging when you have such a formative presence of mothering in your life. And so I feel one great difference between the very first thing I tried to record On a Turquoise Cloud, which was a labor of love, and the first thing I tried to do. And I had this profound privilege of working with some of the greatest musicians in the world. I had just come off of a tour with Jazz at Lincoln Center, touring an original work by Wynton Marsalis. And I started this conversation that led to getting in the studio with 8 or 9 people to interpret these songs. And I just learned so much. Artistically, I learned a lot. And on the music business side, I also learned how challenging it is to try to go out into the world and do Duke Ellington music that people have never heard. I was confronted by a lot of gatekeepers and music professionals that didn't approach me with openness. It made me like wipe the slate clean after about a year or two. And by 2017, I started writing for myself. It was a pivotal moment that changed my course in starting this album. I was spending time with Zora Neale Hurston, who's always been an inspiration to me and is one of the preeminent writers of the first half of the 20th century for sure. And perhaps full time. And she's the first Black woman graduate of Columbia University. What I always love to think about is that she forged her birth certificate to make herself 10 years younger to find the opportunity to attend Columbia. So she was a rule breaker in the best sense. And so I was listening to Hurston talking about her life, and she was telling a story that she writes about in Dust Tracks on a Road. The story was about how when she was 7, she thought the moon was following her everywhere she went. And just because she was so very special, that was just her cosmic place in this universe. And I thought how profound it was in the time of Jim Crow and all the horrors that were wreaking havoc on American life. She was in this sanctuary city in Eatonville, Florida, and dreaming really big.
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That was Portion for Foxes by Rilo Kiley here on Listener Support at 88.9. Here comes a new one by Remy Wolf. This is Bottle Off, her upcoming album Mud, which is set to be released October 9th.

0: that is new music by the pop up-and-comer Remy Wolf. This is her song Bottle off her latest album, Mud, which she had made with some of her closest friends and families, and was able to really be vulnerable, open herself up to the process. And she says that this album has been a very cleansing record to make for her. I have coming up next, The Long Way by Shrinestone. Keep it here.
1: There's so much to love about Radio Milwaukee. I love listening in the mornings to Dori Zori. I love her sign off, the be kind, stay safe, and keep on dancing. I actually had that made into a yard lawn sign from Shutterfly just to spread some positivity throughout my neighborhood. It's so important to have organizations like this in the community. My husband and I were getting rid of our car. It had just gotten to the point where it's going to be too expensive to put the maintenance and repair money into it. And so we thought, well, we can donate it, right, to Radio Milwaukee, and they'll take the proceeds. And we were really happy to be able to do that and support such an amazing place in Milwaukee. My absolute favorite is the Studio Milwaukee Sessions. This year, we've gotten to see Cassius Culpepper, who's opening for Jelly Roll this year. We got to see Stay She She, who were completely amazing, and The Beths also, and a few other bands, and it has just been so much fun. It's such a great community.
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0: a throwback moment as I close out for this Sunday afternoon. I'll be back Wednesday, 10 p.m. on La Alternativa, and Saturday and Sunday, noon to 3 here on 88.9. That was Jackie Wilson Said, I'm in Heaven When You Smile by Van Morrison. 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

They're called Dive, and it's new music on 88.9. The song is called The Fountain. Hello, Milwaukee. Kat here, settling into this very comfortable chair, going to bring you a couple hours of excellent songs. We're going to hear something new from Jim James. We have Belle and Sebastian, some Weezer, Flying Lotus, and I love my old songs so much, so let's start with Badfinger. This is Baby Blue on 88.9.

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1: 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Here's a new one from Ezra Collective's new project, Here Because of Hope, their fourth studio album. 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

We certainly do love the 90s here on 88.9. We also love new music. Let's hear something from Mike D. This is Make It Stop on 88.9.

0: Mike D on 88.9. That is new music. Mike D of Beastie Boys, in case you didn't know. It's called Make It Stop. He's still got it. That's from his latest album, Thank You. My name is Kat, and Casey Musgraves wrote a song called Mexico Honey, and it makes me want to go on vacation in February. Just has that nice warm sound to it. And in February, usually I need something like that. So check out Casey Musgraves. We'll play her first. We're going to follow with Milwaukee music from Dialogues and then keep hanging out. The Avalanches featuring Karen O on the way. We'll dive in after this on 88.9. Get
1: down. They Might Be Giants have been writing quirky, catchy, and often educational songs for more than 40 years. Get down. Get down. We are pleased to announce that They Might Be Giants will be joining us on air for an intimate acoustic session on Friday, September 25th. 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

0: Milwaukee music. They're called Dialogues on 88.9. The song is All the Dreams. Little Casey Musgraves in front of that. And now we're going to close out the hour. I'm Kat. Stay with me for Avalanches and Gabriels. And then in the 4 o'clock hour, new music from Dinosaur Jr., Milwaukee's own Allison Mahal. 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

It's new music on 88.9. You know, our listeners have made it very clear that they love Dinosaur Jr. And as long as Dinosaur Jr. puts out new songs, we are going to play them for you. That's the new one called Several Got Away. I am Kat. Happy Sunday to you. Allison Mahal, the local, the talented, is on the way for you. Something new from Brennan Weddle. I'll get you Jack White, and we'll see where else we end up. But let's begin now with Moby. This one's called A Case for Shame on 88.9.

0: It's Milwaukee Music on 88.9. She has such a beautiful voice. It's Allison Mahal with The Knife. A little something from the Shins in there. And up next is that new song from Brennan Weddle. Keep hanging. We have Snail Mail for you, some Susie and the Banshees, and we get support from your membership and Milwaukee Film presenting the 3rd Annual Dialogues Documentary Festival happening September 24th through 27th. The Fall Festival returns to celebrate the power of nonfiction filmmaking through panels and talkback discussions after many of the documentary films. Tickets and more info at mkefilm.org.
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0: They're the people, places, and events that make up our communities. 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
1: A Catholic seminary where men trained to become priests has existed south of Milwaukee for nearly 175 years. St. Francis de Sales Seminary was established just beyond the shores of Lake Michigan in 1853.
2: We're the third oldest continuous operating seminary in the United States, and we're the oldest using our original building on its original site. So there's an immense amount of history here.
1: Father Luke Strand is the seminary's rector. That means he's in charge of the place. We're here because recent sounds of construction left a listener wondering what's happening on the seminary grounds. Joanne Fritz lives nearby too. She loves the 50-plus acre woodland that folds around the seminary's western edge.
3: Our house, our yard, backs right up to the grove of trees.
1: Joanne's family loves hiking it, especially in the springtime.
3: I was with my grandchildren, and there's a meadow area, a wetland area. We venture down into it.
1: She worries about rumors that the woods might be lost to development.
3: Yeah, it's such a treasure. It's such a gem.
1: On a recent

0: Hunt Hike Through the Woods. Zach Krohn concurred, they're special. He's a biologist with the Southeast Wisconsin Regional Planning Commission.
1: Here's a state endangered plant.
2: There's them goldenrod right along the path.
0: Trees tower above our heads.
2: It is one of the finest examples of beech maple basswood forest that we have remaining, and it has been recognized as such, you know, going all the way back to the 50s when the plant ecology laboratory out of UW-Madison was here sampling it.
0: Before Europeans settled here, much of this region was blanketed in forest. Krohn says what we see at Seminary Woods is the remnants. Today, migrating birds, bats, and butterflies refuel here as they travel the Lake Michigan Coastal Flyway. In spring, ephemeral ponds support everything from wood frogs, blue-spotted salamanders, to dragonflies. Father Luke Strand says the woods also hold spiritual significance. He says St. Francis Seminary has no intention of disturbing or selling it.
3: Walking through these woods where we're walking right now is something that puts us in touch with God. And the woods is not being at all affected by this project. We'll see it's all separate from the woods.
0: Construction is going full throttle on the seminary's campus. He says the $80 million project is in response to a surge of interest in the priesthood.
3: We're the fastest growing seminary in the country right now.
0: And because the seminary's buildings were in desperate need of attention. During our visit, artisans buzzed within the chapel, located in the heart of Henney Hall.
3: We have plenty of documentation from our founders that we never had the money to complete this chapel as they had intended. And so our vision was, let's complete it as they had intended. We've looked at all of these stencil patterns at Romanesque revival chapels in Europe, and then we've recreated it here at the seminary.
0: Our Bubbly Talk listener asked about a beautiful mosaic wall left over from an old building. She wondered what's to become of it. The chapel where the mosaic was located has been demolished, but Father Luke points to the west end of the campus, where the artwork will live on. It depicts Christ and the 12 apostles.
3: Which was made in Berlin in Germany and brought up the St. Lawrence Seaway in the early 1950s. And so we wanted to restore it as an outdoor shrine right on the far side of what will be the new football field.
0: It'll mark the 50-yard line of the field seminarians will play on. To its south and north stand Seminary Woods. According to Father Luke, that's not going to change. I'm WUWM's Susan Bentz.
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0: Jack White on 88.9 with his new song, God and the Broken Ribs. If you like him, he's at Landmark Credit Union on November 10th. And if you're looking for something a little more niche, something a little more under the radar, Bridget Calls Me Baby is so good. They have two shows at the Vivarium on the way on November 5th and 6th. We're going to start the next set playing Bridget Calls Me Baby, hang out a little more, and you'll hear Dijon. I've also got a brand new song from Iron and Wine. I am Kat, and we'll dive back in right after this quick message on 88.9.
1: The night is the most incredible part of the day. In fact, folks write songs about nights. It's the right time, it's when the freaks come out, and on 88.9, nights are all of those things and more. 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

0: New music on 88.9. It's called California Sober. That is Iron and Wine. They have a deluxe edition of Hen's Teeth that they're releasing special for you on September 22nd. I am Kat. Closing out this hour, we have Jungle, we have Portishead, and if you hang out into the five, we've got Tank and the Bangas, that excellent new track from Tau, and we get support from your membership and the Urban Craftsman, located in River West, creating custom-designed hardwood furniture and gifts from carbon-smart urban wood, sourced from downed local trees. 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

New music from Tao on 88.9. I think she's fantastic. She has never sounded better. That is Sick of the Times featuring Tune Yards on that track. I just love it. My name is Kat. Into this 5 o'clock hour, we have new music from Way Dynamic. We'll get to Hey Nothing, little Curtis Harding. I don't know. We'll see where else we end up. Got to feel it out. We'll start with Blitz and Trapper, Lady on the Water on 88.9.

0: Way Dynamic. New music on 88.9. She said the track is shamefully joyous. It's called Officially. My name is Kat. Up next is Hey Nothing with that song Arteries, all you kids seem to like. We're also going to hear Curtis Harding and Miso Extra on the way. Definitely going to play you the new one from Freak Slug. 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
1: I'm Erin Wolf, host of What's All This? Adventures in New Music. Every Monday at 10 p.m., I share one full hour of new songs on 88.9. Here's a highlight from one of the most recent episodes. So Faint is a collab project between musicians Lynn Heineman and Hannah Georges. 10 years ago, the two met at a Vancouver recording studio, and after following separate musical paths, Heineman predominantly writing for herself and Georges, most recently participating on Broken Social Scene's latest release, Remember the Humans. The two reunited in 2023 as So Faint. Heineman shares that their first single together, called Fully Slow, is about wanting someone who will never want you back, but still fantasizing that they do. She shared, "I've always been very prone to pointless intense crushes that remain completely internalized." The song will just release Remember the Humans. The two reunited in 2023 as So Faint. Heineman shares that their first single together, called Fully Slow, is about wanting someone who will never want you back, but still fantasizing that they do. She shared, "I've always been very prone to..."

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0: Miso Extra on 88.9. That one's called Right Here. A little something from So Faint in there. And up next is Freak Slug and some Bjork. And I'm Kat. Thank you so much for tuning in. Quick message and then Freak Slug on 88.9.
1: When you think of Radio Milwaukee, what's a standout? Well, if it's Studio Milwaukee Sessions, that's just one of the many things baked into the midday show cookie recipe. Middays land right during that pre and post lunchtime, and I'll make sure to add lots of good things to the musical lunchbox that
2: girls
1: go beyond dessert. We're talking substance too. Not only will you hear Studio Milwaukee Sessions sprinkled in at high noon, you'll also get hipped to new earworms and enjoy classic jams. As always, you'll get lots of Milwaukee-made songs, including First Peaks with Milwaukee Music Premieres. You'll also be hearing about all the newest concerts and getting chances to go to some of those with Ticket Gives. And we'll end the week out right with a new Music Friday pick to be your soundtrack until Monday comes around again. Sit at the musical lunch table with me, Aaron Wolf, your midday show host, 10 a.m. to 2 p.m. Monday through Friday. 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

0: Milwaukee Music on 88.9. Ripley with Lucy Said. Little Army of Me by Bjork. And I'm Kat, and it's time for me to get out of here. Thank you so much for tuning in this Sunday. Before I hit the road, I'm going to set you up with new music from Humbert and some Kevin Morby. I'll be filling in for Aaron all week, and I'd love to have your ears. If you want to listen to some new music, we'll play a bunch of Aaron stuff. I get to add a bit of my own. It's going to be great. I promise. Have a great, safe Sunday night. I leave you with Humbert after this message, and I will talk to you tomorrow. Right here on 88.9. Bye-bye.
1: Sometimes there's a beginning of a beard that shows up late in the afternoon on the face of someone who has not shaved since morning. And sometimes there's an original song and its cover played back to back. Now that's the 5 o'clock shadow I'm referring to. I'm Carol Ann, and every weekday at 5 p.m. I bring you something you can rely on. A song that's so good, you have to hear it twice. The second time will always be a new rendition from a different artist. 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

Caroline Rose with Chow Mein. Making me hungry. It's Britt here, and this is your Sunday night soundtrack. Thanks for joining me. Right now, I've got a band that translates to Stereo Bomb in English, but they're called Bomba Estereo in Spanish, and it makes sense because it does feel like a music bomb coming through your speakers. This track is called Deja by them.

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0: Ooh, get down with They Might Be Giants at the Pabst Theater on September 24th and 25th. They are coming to Milwaukee. Man, it's going to be some good shows. 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Social Distortion on the way with Tonight. I've also got some Kelsey Liu with Running to Pain.
1: The afternoon drive is a mindset. Cool breeze on a hot day. Movie theater popcorn on an empty stomach. The drop on a roller coaster, the freedom of possibility, and the promise of tomorrow. Let the music move you from the hour 2 p.m. to 4 hours later, 6 p.m. My name is Carol Ann, and I invite you to the getaway of a lifetime every Monday through Friday on the afternoon drive. 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
2: Once a candidate is elected, what power do they actually have when it comes to data centers? Wisconsin's governor could influence data center regulation. They also have the power to appoint new members to the state's Public Service Commission every 2 years. The commission can approve or deny energy rate increases for consumers caused by data centers. But the state legislature also has power.
3: New statewide regulation would be up to the legislature and governor through the normal lawmaking process. Tom Kircher, the reporter covering data centers for Wisconsin Watch, says the new legislature is likely to take this up. He notes that the current legislature has failed to take action on data center concerns.
4: This past year, there were...
3: New statewide regulation would be up to the legislature and governor through the normal lawmaking process. Tom Kircher, the reporter covering data centers for Wisconsin Watch, says the new legislature is likely to take this up. He notes that the current legislature has failed...

0: is likely to change after November's election.
1: I think at the time when that law was passed, there was not a realization of just how big of a phenomenon data centers would be. Now people are seeing, gee, we could potentially have $2 billion in revenue. We need to rethink this. And so some states have done that. Some states have limited their sales tax exemptions. Some have gotten rid of them for data centers. So that's another possibility when the legislature comes back in January, is a review of that exemption.
0: Beyond this, it's hard to know exactly what Wisconsin's state regulations on data centers will look like a year from now. But there is growing demand for the state to take action rather than letting townships and city councils go toe-to-toe with corporate giants.
1: A lot of these data centers end up going into smaller communities that sort of by definition have fewer public employees, maybe less legal and financial expertise overall, and you're dealing with, you know, multi-billion dollar corporations. So if it's left to sort of each community to try to figure out the best way to manage a data center proposal, maybe the view is that, you know, some of that should be covered at a state level, and so that key questions are covered in that way rather than piecemeal.
2: For now, local governments like Sheboygan have a lot of power.
3: For which it stands, one nation, under God, indivisible, with liberty and justice for all.
2: And residents like Sarah Arndt want to know who will have the final say on data centers.
4: It's scary to not know who's in charge and who has the ultimate say.
2: But despite the uncertainty, concerns over data centers are motivating people like Sarah. And she says this won't be her last time speaking out.
4: I don't intend to stop today. This is my first step, and I intend to continue sharing my thoughts and feelings with whoever will listen.
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There are Wilco fans everywhere. You just heard their track, Random Name Generator, and it should be called Random Fan Generator, because I feel like every time I go in public, I'll see some kind of like Wilco merch. I remember I was camping up in the UP a few years ago, and a guy that was a couple campsites down from me had on a Wilco t-shirt. Super random, right? But that's because they're a good band. Death Cab for Cutie right now with Stone Over Water.

0: Death Cab for Cutie with Stone Over Water from the album I Built You a Tower. And they were in Milwaukee over the summer, and they did a tiny desk concert where you can see them performing that track. It's really cool. You can go to radiomilwaukee.org to check it out. You're listening to Brit here. It's your Sunday night soundtrack. On the way, I've got some Milwaukee music that is going to give you your emo fix. I'm talking about the band Snag with their track Juneberry.
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0: Yeah, that's Bjork with Venus as a Boy. She's got some tracks that I do like, and that is one of them. It's from her album debut. Got new Babe Rainbow on the way with their track Waterfall, and some Phoenix with Everything is Everything. 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